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1: Yeah, which ones?
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things. 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Sing it for the can't go back, sing it for the broken past.

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0: Yeah, I don't know how you do it, and I know I've put you through it. It's amazing that you can love me like I, love me like I am.
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Pat Barrett's dad is in it, and it's hilarious.

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I wanna face that fire, it won't

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3: 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Owner Mike Rodriguez leaves you with the verse from Colossians 3:23, which says, "Whatever you do, work heartily as for the Lord and not for men."
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1: Andrew Rip, I do it again. It's Spirit Radio. I'm Chad, no Tara this morning. Now, it wouldn't be the same for everybody, but if you had a warning label that other people could read before they interacted with you, what would it say?
2: It would be overly cautious unless it's a bad decision.
1: Oh, at least you know yourself. And that is half the battle. Hey.

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1: If we were to listen to every heart at once, we'd realize no two are alike. 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

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Now, sometimes unique problems require creative solutions. My name is Chad. Big fan of that myself. Don't know what you're going through, but sometimes you got to think outside the box to get it done. And then when in doubt, start Googling.

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1: Should have been long gone now, yeah. Shouldn't be living.

New music by Joseph O'Brien. It's ICU here on Spirit Radio. I'm Marina. If you're looking for a community worship night this weekend, we have you covered, my friend. This Saturday, June 13th at 6 p.m., head on over to Access Church in Fresno. They're doing their community worship night led by Somnus Mission and the Fresno Clovis Pastor Cluster. So it is a free event, but if you can register so they have a head count, that would be great. You can do that at spirit889.com and just click in the events calendar.

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